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Cranking up Morgan, Luke, Lainey, and more for moms, cowboys, and country rebels. 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
1: 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Lauren, Elena, and Chase Matthew will perform their hit song, All My Exes, right here. It's going to be awesome. 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
2: 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Ashley was so looking forward to this party with all her friends.
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2: Hey, it's Bobby Bones here with Amy. 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
4: 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I didn't write a song like Any Man of Mine, for example, to make a point. 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Like, don't be something you're not.
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1: From the Jeff Pereira Home Energy Studios, cranking up Morgan, Luke, Lainey, and more for moms, cowboys, and country rebels. 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Now, it's 6 o'clock, and it's time for the news. Miss Tell Me Something Good on the Bobby Bones Show, catching you up right now.
2: Tell me something good.
3: So a 7-year-old girl was having a birthday party, and everyone she invited, they had to cancel. So nobody was coming.
4: Everyone.
5: Ooh.
3: Yeah. So her mom, Melanie, shared their situation on social media. More than 150 people responded within minutes, and several families headed to the party at a local pizza restaurant. Many of the families arrived with birthday gifts, and one young boy even brought one of his own toys for Chloe to have. All the kids started playing together, and it was just a really special moment where a community definitely rallied 150 people. That's crazy.
4: They don't have enough cake, first of all, so right. I think. Two, everyone canceled? Bad weather? Why did everyone cancel?
3: I don't have the details on that. It just says every invited guest had to cancel. And who knows? Maybe they only invited a few people.
4: You know, the story I've told, I rented out the old gym in Mountain Pine when I was a kid. $25. It was a really old basketball gym they had in the 50s. And I invited, they had roller skates in there already. We were going to play broom hockey and basketball. And nobody came.
5: And you paid the $25, like, out of your pocket.
4: Well, yeah, because I rented the gym.
5: Yeah.
4: No, and nobody came. And you know what? You know who didn't show up? That town.
5: Well, they didn't know about it.
4: Well, I know.
3: But we didn't have social media then.
4: I know. Should have had the town crier go out and do some crying. Good story. I'm glad everybody showed up and made her feel special. That is what it's all about.
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2: 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Lauren, Elena, and Chase Matthew will perform their hit song, All My Exes, right here. 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
1: Raymundo has been trying to get in the Papa Shot Championship on ESPN, which, by the way, airs this weekend on ESPN. So I bought them both flights, and they went out to Vegas because this was the last chance for them to qualify. And really, I just sent Scuba Steve to record Raymundo. And so Raymundo went to Vegas, and we made a deal that if Raymundo ended up going to play in the championship and winning the money, I got how? What's the percentage I get?
2: 10%.
1: Only 10?
3: That's a terrible
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1: 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So, Raymundo went out. He won.
5: Shut up!
1: He won. 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
1: 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Lauren, Elena, and Chase Matthew will perform their hit song, All My Exes, right here. It's going to be awesome. We'll see you tomorrow morning, Bobby Bones Show.
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4: 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I didn't write a song like Any Man of Mine, for example, to make a point. 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
1: Tomorrow morning at 7:30, we got a big performance in studio. Lauren Elena and Chase Matthew will perform their hit song, All My Exes, right here. It's going to be awesome. We'll see you tomorrow morning, Bobby Bones Show.
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2: Okay. Hi, I'm 12 years old. I'm left-handed. I'd like to learn the guitar. Both my dad and brother are right-handed, and we don't have a left-handed guitar. Any way you could help me out? This is a guitar that I've played at many music festivals.
4: Yeah, we toured with that guitar. Like, that was your guitar.
2: 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This is what I'm going to do. As a left-handed person, and I know it is so hard to play left-handed, I'm going to send this to you, and I'm going to check back with you in 6 months. And if you can't play I'm a Believer, the song...
4: By the Monkees.
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2: 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But if you can, you get to keep it. Sound like a deal?
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1: 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Lauren Elena and Chase Matthew will perform their hit song, All My Exes, right here. It's going to be awesome. 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
4: 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I didn't write a song like Any Man of Mine, for example, to make a point. I was just talking about myself. 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Like, don't be something you're not.
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Cranking up Morgan, Luke, Lainey, and more from moms, cowboys, and country rebels. 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
1: Tomorrow morning at 7:30, we got a big performance in studio. Lauren Elena and Chase Matthew will perform their hit song, All My Exes, right here. It's going to be awesome. We'll see you tomorrow morning, Bobby Bones Show.
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What's up? It's Megan Maroney, and here's my new song, Medicine. 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Mm-mm.

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2: 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We could break it in if you know what I
3: 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Put some miles on. 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

0: so. Here's what you may have missed.
1: Raymundo has been trying to get in the Papa Shot Championship on ESPN, which, by the way, airs this weekend on ESPN. So I bought them both flights, and they went out to Vegas because this was the last chance for them to qualify. And really, I just sent Scuba Steve to record Raymundo. And so Raymundo went to Vegas, and we made a deal that if Raymundo ended up going to play in the championship and winning the money, I got how? What's the percentage I get?
2: 10%.
1: Only 10?
3: That's a terrible
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3: That's
4: what you said, 10.
1: Oh, my God. I'm not even making my money back for the flights if he gets in. That's a sucky deal. So Raymundo went out. He won.
5: Shut up!
1: He won. He was first place.
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1: Gavin Adcock, playing in Bull Nation at the Dignity Health Theater on August 14th. This is Wannabe. If I wasn't, then I wanna be. 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
2: 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Lauren Elena and Chase Matthew will perform their hit song, All My Exes, right here. It's going to be awesome. 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

0: 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It's Parker McCollum. 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
3: Tucker Wetmore announced a 6-song EP called Sunburn Mixtape. 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

0: so.
1: Here's what you may have missed.
2: Yesterday's show, we were talking about Lunchbox and the person ringing his doorbell. Something afterward that made me laugh out loud. 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
3: At 2:30 in the morning the past two nights, someone has been ringing the doorbell.
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5: Dude, that's unheard of.
0: Can you have it where you speak to your doorbell?
3: I don't have that.
5: Oh, no. Lunchbox?
3: I don't have a... I have a regular doorbell.
5: No, you don't...
3: No, I don't have cameras.
0: Oh, my God.
2: Doorbell cam is different than cameras. Like, you can get a doorbell cam.
0: Yeah.
3: Well, yeah, I don't believe in that.
2: So I'm watching that clip on our TikTok. I'm laughing out loud. Especially I'm laughing out loud because our new social media person, who I don't even know who it is, they're in a house somewhere doing work. They wrote, "Attention burglars, Lunchbox's house is open for business."
6: No, we wrote that. It's me and Eddie.
2: Oh, yeah, you guys wrote that?
5: Yeah, me and Scuba came up with that one.
2: You did?
6: Yeah, we're like, this is hilarious. He just flat out told people, basically, come to my house, wide open.
2: I was surprised anybody would write that on there.
5: And I told Scuba, I'm like, is this too much?
2: It's too much.
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the sky. Driven up and down the coast a few times. London, Paris, paradise. But ain't got much memory of the scenes. Come to think, I miss them all. And damn.

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4: 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And this has been For Your Information.
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Hotter than the red on the cattle brand. 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A cast iron skillet swinging lid flipper. Now he's a double wide on the county line. 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

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Cranking up Morgan, Luke, Lainey, and more for moms, cowboys, and country rebels. 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

0: Here's what you may have missed.
1: There is something called sports depression. 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

Bowl Nation summers hit different. 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Yeah, yeah. 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
3: 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And this has been For Your Information.
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Cranking up Morgan, Luke, Lainey, and more for moms, cowboys, and country rebels. 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
4: 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Lunchbox?
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2: 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I'm laughing out loud. Especially I'm laughing out loud because our new social media person, who I don't even know who it is, they're in a house somewhere doing work. They wrote, "Attention burglars, Lunchbox's house is open for business."
6: No, we wrote that. It's me and Eddie.
2: Oh, yeah, you guys wrote that?
4: Yeah, me and Scuba came up with that one.
2: You did?
6: Yeah, we're like, this is hilarious. He just flat out told people, basically, come to my house, wide open.
2: I was surprised anybody would write that on there.
4: And I told Scuba, I'm like, is this too much?
2: It's too much. Yes, it was too much.
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7: Morning.
6: We're going to play easy trivia in about 3 minutes. You guys want a warm-up round?
8: Yeah.
9: Sure.
6: The category is Drop It Like It's Hot. Amy, you're first.
9: Okay.
6: What's the hottest planet in our solar system, even though it's second closest to the sun?
9: Oh, Venus.
6: Correct.
10: I'd have guessed sun.
9: But it's second.
10: If you wouldn't have said, but it's second closest to the sun, I would have said sun.
9: But sun's not a planet.
10: It's not a planet?
9: It's a star.
8: Mm-mm.
6: You think the sun's a planet?
10: What else would it be? Amy? I mean, Amy said star, Amy, but I would have said it was a planet.
9: I think it's the brightest star.
10: Question.
6: Right? It's the star we're closest to.
10: So the moon is a planet, though.
8: The moon's a moon.
6: Moon's not a planet.
10: What?
6: Oh, my God.
8: He's serious, too. He's not joking.
6: Wait a minute. Ohio a planet?
9: I saw a close-up picture of the sun the other day, and it has hair.
6: Oh, guys, what's happening?
8: Is that not flames? I thought that was flames.
9: No, it was like a little furry hair.
8: Huh.
9: On the sun.
8: Really?
9: Yeah.
6: Oh, my God. Is this today's whole show?
8: I don't know.
9: Google it. The sun has hair.
6: Abby.
9: Yeah.
6: Let me ask you a question. The category is Drop It Like It's Hot. What temperature does water boil at Fahrenheit?
2: 100 degrees.
6: No,
2: not a Fahrenheit.
6: Because it turns 100 sometimes while we're in it.
8: Yeah, like a hot tub's like 104 or something. Yeah. Right?
2: But then it boils.
6: Okay, it's 212. Oh. I was looking at the sun here. It doesn't have hair, but some of the flames coming off of it
9: looks like hair.
6: But you said it had hair.
9: Well, the pictures looks like it had hair. But
6: they're called solar spicules.
9: Okay, so sorry, it has spicules.
6: They're jets of plasma. Okay.

0: Speculoplasma. I called it hair. My bad.
1: And then what was the boiling point?
2: 212.
1: Oof. I don't know that.
0: Man. Yeah, you do.
2: In Celsius, guess what it is?
3: 100.
0: 100.
1: Oh, that's easier.
0: What's freezing?
2: In Celsius, zero.
0: In Fahrenheit?
2: 30 to 32. 32.
0: Good job.
2: 32, not negative 32. Okay. What desert lunchbox is the... I don't even want to... Are we warm?
0: Yes. No.
1: Try two more.
3: No, I know the answer.
2: What desert... Okay.
3: Sahara.
2: Is that the only one you know?
3: Yeah.
0: No, there's another desert.
2: What? Yeah, but the answer is Sahara.
0: Okay.
3: It's the only desert I know.
1: Mojave.
0: Antarctica.
2: That's a whole... That's a desert.
1: Antarctica is?
3: Mojave, you said?
1: Yeah.
2: Okay. Cool. Oh, my God.
1: All right, come on. Hit me.
2: What U.S. state is famous for having Death Valley?
1: California.
2: Correct. Okay. Well,
1: we're warm.
2: Are we?
1: Yeah.
2: We also need to stretch or something, too. All right, we're going to play the actual game in about 3 minutes. Let's get started now.
4: Bones.
2: And now let us do a little iHeart Country world premiere. New from Morgan Wallen. This is called Been By Now.

0: Yeah. Time for easy trivia. There is no Morgan, but she only had 0 points anyway. Abby, you want to hop in at zero and make the greatest comeback ever?
1: Oh, yeah, let's do it. You know I can.
0: All right, easy trivia. The category's fast food. What restaurant logo, Eddie, featured a red-haired girl with pigtails?
2: Wendy's.
0: Correct. Nobody goes home first round. Amy, what sandwich chain encouraged customers to eat fresh?
3: Subway.
0: Correct. Was that a hard one?
2: No.
4: Okay. It wasn't easy.
2: Subway.
0: What fast food chain is known for the Whopper, Abby?
1: Burger King.
0: Correct. Abby, there's no pressure on you.
1: Right.
0: So just relax.
1: I'm gonna chill. Let's just sit back and chill.
0: Yes. Lunchbox, what chicken chain is closed on Sundays?
4: Chick-fil-A.
0: Correct. If you miss an easy trivia question, you will hear this sound.
5: You've been booed.
0: Eddie, you're 1 win away from the championship.
2: Let's go.
0: Lunchbox and Amy, you're 2 wins away from the championship.
4: Yeah.
0: Abby, welcome.
1: Thank you.
0: All right. The category is, it rhymes with meat. Eddie, what body parts are at the end of your legs and go inside your shoes?
2: That's feet.
0: Correct. Amy, what word describes the taste of sugar, candy, or honey?
3: Sweet.
0: Correct. Abby, what do you call the road that runs through a town or a neighborhood?
1: Street.
0: Correct. Lunchbox, what do you call the warmth produced by a stove or fire or the sun?
4: Heat.
0: Correct. Good job. Next category. The subject is celebrities that Lunchbox has creeped out.
4: Oh, I might get this one.
0: Eddie, who was the lead singer of No Doubt before becoming a solo artist with hits like Holla Back Girl and The Sweet Escape?
2: Ooh, that's Gwen Stefani.
0: That's correct. And Lunchbox creeped her out. Amy, what reality TV star has won the challenge 7 times and is known by a nickname?
3: Johnny Bananas.
0: Correct. And Lunchbox has creeped him out.
4: Yeah.
0: Abby, which actress won an Academy Award for Best Actress for Monsters Ball and played Storm in the X-Men movies?
1: Yeah, I'm going to go out on this one. I don't know. He creeps everybody out.
0: That is correct.
2: All the above.
1: Yeah, I don't know.
0: Which actress won an Academy Award for Best Actress in Monsters Ball and played Storm in the X-Men movies?
1: Who did he creep out? I don't remember.
4: You want me to give you a location?
1: Sure, yes, that would help.
0: If he wants to give a hint, that's okay.
4: It was at the Cosmopolitan in Las Vegas.
1: What the heck?
0: That's not going to help you.
1: No, it's not.
0: The answer is...
6: Halle Berry.
0: Halle Berry, yeah.
5: You've been boned.
0: Lunchbox.
4: Yeah.
0: Which country singer finished as the runner-up on season 10 of American Idol before releasing the hit song Road Less Traveled?
2: You should know this.
0: And it's somebody you creeped out.
3: Definitely creeped out.
0: What country singer finished as the runner-up on season 10 of American Idol before releasing the hit song Road Less Traveled?
4: I'm going to go out on a question. I mean, I have no idea who this is.
0: This category is about you and things you have
4: done.
0: Yeah,
4: but I don't know. You got to give me a better season 10 of American Idol. My goodness.
0: And released the number one song, Road Less Traveled.
4: Road Less Traveled. Season 10? I mean, we got Kelly Clarkson.
3: Oh my God. He's going to go.
2: Come on, dude.
0: 5 seconds.
4: No. Hold on. You got to give me a second.
0: We've already asked the question
4: hold
0: three
4: on.
0: Times.
4: I know, but I'm talking this
0: five
4: out.
0: 5 seconds on the clock.
3: This is your category.
2: I mean, you creeped him out.
4: I don't know who that could be. Gabby Barrett.
3: Wow. He really
5: you've
3: didn't
5: been
3: know.
4: I don't know that.
3: Okay.
0: You took a picture of her from behind.
4: Lauren Elena?
2: That's it.
3: Yep.
2: Was it Chipotle?
3: Yeah, I took a picture of her butt.
4: It was Chipotle. No. I didn't take just a picture of her butt.
2: Right, but it was in the picture.
4: Well, her butt was in the picture, yes.
0: But it was from behind. She didn't know you were even taking a picture of her.
3: Yeah.
4: Well, that's what a picture is. That's what a paparazzi is.
0: That's not what a picture is. It was creepy. You know her. Yeah, you creeped out Lauren Elena. Okay.
4: Oh, man.
0: And we're down to two just like that.
2: Well, I can't believe you missed that lunch.
4: That is so stupid. Because you gave me you knew I wouldn't know the name of that song.
0: It's a number one song, and also you creeped her out. This is the category's about you.
4: Yeah, but, man, that was very vague, man.
3: So what'd you do to Gabby Barrett?
0: Yeah, I know.
4: I don't know. All I could think was a female on American Idol.
2: He never told us about that one.
0: The category is?
4: Stupid.
0: Eddie, you're one away from the championship.
2: Let's go.
0: Amy, if you win this one, you're one away from the championship.
3: Thank you.
0: Eddie, what chocolate candy comes wrapped in foil with a small piece sticking out of the top?
2: That's the Hershey Kiss.
0: Correct. Amy, what peanut butter candy comes in orange packaging and is famous for 2 cups in each pack?
3: Reese's Cups.
0: I'll accept it.
3: Well, what?
0: Reese's Peanut Butter Cups.
3: Oh, okay. Thank you.
0: Well, it wasn't the exact answer.
3: So oh, I know. I just wanted clarity so I know how to answer.
0: Yeah.
3: Not questioning you.
0: Yeah, you can answer with the actual answer, though. Yeah.
3: Reese's Peanut Butter Cups.
0: There you go.
3: Thank you.
0: The category is double letters.
2: Okay.
3: Double letters.
0: Eddie, what giant fictional ape climbed the Empire State Building?
2: The double letters would be King Kong.
0: Correct.
2: KK, okay.
0: Correct.
3: Wow.
0: Amy, what Disney character wears a sailor hat and has a famously short temper?
4: What's the category?
3: Double letters. Like, is that his name or is it Captain Crook?
0: Do you know it, Eddie?
2: Yeah, I know it.
3: You know it?
2: Mm-hmm.
3: I'm like, who wears a sailor hat and has a short temper? I mean, not Popeye.
0: What Disney character wears a sailor hat?
3: Popeye.
0: Popeye?
3: No. PB.
0: That's one word.
3: No, that's Captain Hook. Mermaid, Little Mermaid. I can't think of anybody.
0: 3, 2, 1.
3: Captain Crook.
5: You've been booed.
2: Wow, that's Donald Duck.
0: It's Donald Duck.
3: Donald Duck?
2: D.D.
3: Donald Duck wears a sailor hat?
2: Yeah.
0: Very much so.
2: And he's always mad.
3: I would have never gotten that, ever.
4: Oh, wow. That's a sailor hat.
3: I would have just
0: now
3: never
0: that you
3: gotten
0: see it.
3: That.
4: I thought it was a beret.
2: Is it a sailor hat?
4: I guess. I don't know. I mean...
0: And it looks like a sailor top he wears, too. Like the whole... Why Donald... I guess because he's on the water.
2: Oh, that makes sense. He's
3: Donald
2: a duck.
3: Duck.
0: Yeah, there you go. Well,
2: wow.
0: Well.
2: Let's go! Whoa!
0: Our champion again.
2: Yes!
0: Okay, listen to this. Here we go. Donald Duck is famously associated with the Navy and frequently wears a classic sailor outfit. While he is often depicted as a sailor... He was drafted in the U.S. Army in World War II.
2: Really? 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
13: 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Woman 1 says, cold day, huh? Woman 2, what's that? Woman 1, kinda cold today. Woman 2, yeah, wasn't expecting that. Woman 1, what is it, 47 degrees? 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At least it's not raining. 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Woman 2, the weather. 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

0: Hello, Bobby Bones. I made a huge mistake on a work trip a few weeks ago and ended up kissing my boss. It happened out of nowhere. I regretted it. Now he keeps hinting that he'd like to make it happen again. I don't. I'm angry at myself for putting myself in this position because now I feel like everything is awkward. I like my job, and the thought of leaving because of one terrible decision makes me sick. Do I pretend none of this ever happened and hope he gets the message, or should I start looking for a new job? Signed, Office Oops. Well, you're not the person that's vulnerable here. You can get rid of that boss real quick.
1: Oh, like get him fired?
0: All you got to do is go to HR and be like, boss, kiss me.
1: Well, doesn't it sound like that's what she wants to happen?
2: And that wasn't true, right? Like, she said she kissed the boss.
0: Yeah. Well, it says a few weeks ago, ended up kissing my boss. So it was a mutual thing.
1: Okay. And he wants to continue it.
0: But there's a power dynamic there, is my point. So it just depends how ruthless you want to be here. Now, you can do the thing where you just ghost and ignore. And that's going to be awkward for a long time. And he's going to be kind of weird. And when you continue to ghost, he's going to make life harder for you.
1: And that's when you go to HR.
0: That happens there. Secondly, you could do the, let's just have a mature conversation about it. That was an accident. And you could even do the, hey, in a different time and we weren't working together. I think that would have been something I would like to possibly think about pursuing. And you can lie. That's how that feels a little more comfortable, but we can't because you work together, and then you can then see if he, you know, is a jerk or not. Or if he's just a jerk, you just got to go on and say, hey, HR, there's kissing here, and I don't feel comfortable anymore. And they'll make a move for you without you losing your job. They can move you to a different place, but they probably will move him.
1: Mm-hmm.
0: You made a mistake, though. But the boss, but the boss can't be doing that.
1: She knows she made a mistake.
0: Yeah, but the boss can't be doing that because there is a power dynamic that even if not in play is always in play in the minds of people that aren't in that two-person dynamic there. Everybody could get fired. Yeah. If the boss gets found out, done, out, fired immediately. They'll cut him.
1: Well, I would just say to the boss, hey, I'm not interested. And then if he starts treating you differently, now it's an HR issue.
2: Is that too late, though? Like to say, like, he kissed me a long time ago.
1: Here's what happened. We kissed. I tried to set a boundary, and then it started impacting my work because he started treating me differently, and that's unfair. So now I'm bringing it to you. If he respects the boundary, you can both move on, and everything's fine.
0: Eventually, something's probably going to happen here.
2: Yeah.
1: We have no faith in him respecting a boundary?
0: No, he still wants to make it happen.
2: He likes her.
1: Yeah.
2: He's in love.
0: You got to know better if you're a boss. You got to know better because you will lose your job immediately if she just feels like you're creepy in any way. But the best thing would be to go, hey, man, that ain't for me. We can't do that. We work together. And then stop and everything goes back to normal. That'd be the best case scenario. Mm-hmm. Otherwise,
2: do something about it.
0: You know, boss, go bye-bye. Yeah, you can't do that, though. So, okay, good luck with that. You've put yourself in this situation. You do have a little bit of an advantage because it's on him because he has the power dynamic. But I would have a mature conversation first, and if that's not respected, then I would go and get it fixed. That would be my advice. But yeah, it's going to be uncomfortable now because that happened.

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2: 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Lauren, Elena, and Chase Matthew are going to perform this song right here. 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You're going to love it. That is next.
1: Let's go. 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
0: It's a Bobby Bones Show interview.
2: In case you didn't know. About to have a really cool performance in studio with Lauren Elena and Chase Matthew. They have this song called All My Exes. Song's awesome. So you would know Lauren from so many songs like Road Less Traveled. And Chase from this song called Darlin'.
29: Why's he calling you darling? Why's he calling
2: you? We're going to do this now. Here they are. Lauren Elena and Chase Matthew.
0: Bobby Bones! On the Bobby Bones Show now.
6: Lauren Elena and Chase Matthew.
2: Hey, guys. Good to see everybody.
4: Hey.
2: So, I want to ask first, because I know you guys are going to play this song. Like, how do you know each other?
4: We met on the Jason Aldean tour.
5: 2024.
2: Yeah. So, you're both playing on it. And then, Chase, I don't know who was playing where. And do you do the thing where you watch the other person? You're like, oh, that was so good. Yep. And then...
4: Yeah, we became fast friends. Actually, he became like best friends with Cameron, my husband.
5: Yeah, like
4: that's what really happened.
5: I think I love him more than her.
4: Thank
5: to be
4: you
5: honest.
4: So much. He does. I'll just like they call each other their buds.
5: Yeah.
4: And Cameron actually played the song for Chase.
5: Should I tell him the true story? Kind
4: sure.
5: of what happened? I know you're still upset about it.
4: I'm not upset about
5: so,
4: it.
5: So on the Aldean tour, me and Cam became close, and so. He's like, man, dude, I really love your stuff. Dude, I think you and Lauren need to do a song together. I was like, okay. He's like, I got one in mind. And so,
2: oh, he had one to start with.
5: So
2: yeah, okay.
5: He kind of wingmanned this whole record. And so he sends me the song. And he's like, check it out. Let me know what you think. Don't tell Lauren I sent it to you. And so
2: he sends you the song?
4: This song.
2: Sent you this song?
5: Yeah.
4: That's Cameron is without the reason me on it, right? that but, this song is... exists.
2: Okay, yeah. So you get the song. Yeah.
5: So I learned the song, and I'm like, this is great. And so the next weekend, we're out on the tour, and Lauren calls me and goes, hey, where are you at? I was like, I'm, catering, getting fat. And so I go, she's like, come over to the bus. I go to the bus, and she plays the song for me. And she's like, so what do you think? I was like, I think it's great. The whole time I'm listening
2: but
5: to
2: you,
5: it, right?
2: You're acting like you hadn't already heard
5: right,
2: it.
5: Right, you're right. I had never heard
4: week.
5: It, yeah. Yeah, the whole time I'm trying not to sing along to it, right, because I didn't learn it, so... Yeah. And then so we get it in the studio, and then I finally tell her, I'm like, so, I knew this song the whole time. And
4: I did not know.
5: Cameron, yeah.
4: They both kept that from me. It's pretty funny, actually.
5: Yeah, she was pissed. But
4: Cameron, I had written the song a few years before, and we weren't even going to put this song on the album, and Cameron loved the song.
2: So we fought to get the song.
4: And then it became the one that blew up and became the single, and
5: Cameron's
4: he thinks
5: getting
4: he knows.
5: A plaque for sure.
4: He definitely is getting a plaque.
2: So then he has a little leverage to weigh in on future songs. That's kind of how this business works. Like, if you show you're pretty good at something, you get to do more of it.
4: I make him approve every song now. Honestly, and he's very honest. Sometimes he hurts my feelings, but he will tell me the truth, like, if he thinks the song is good enough. And obviously, he's not the only person I listen to, but, I mean, he thought of putting Chase on it and everything. I had nothing to do with it, so.
2: But he doesn't work in music.
4: No, he sells insurance.
30: I've always wondered what he does. That's so interesting.
4: He owns an insurance firm in Franklin.
30: Oh, gosh. He's so funny.
4: Yeah, he's very funny. Oh, and he thinks he's funny, too. Should I become, like, an influencer? And I'm like, no.
2: Did he ever want to do anything in, like, performance?
4: No.
2: Really?
4: No. But he is very funny. I mean, if he could sing, he would be a star. Like, he would be the biggest star. He just cannot sing.
5: He's hilarious.
2: If you're at a dinner and it's you guys and other people, like, who commands the room? You or him? Because you have a large personality.
4: We do not have a lack of personality in the Arnold household. That's
5: like, if y'all
4: sure.
5: had a TV show, it would be like, it would definitely be like top viewed.
2: Usually somebody, like my wife, we go to dinner, my wife runs it. She talks. She's so personable. She cares. I talk all the time. I'm very much an introvert when I'm not doing this. I think it would be weird if we're both fighting for air, but you guys manage it.
30: We do. Yeah, we manage it. I do think he is like, and I'm pretty, I'm like an extroverted introvert. So I run out. He does not. He's an extroverted extrovert. He is the Energizer Bunny. Never runs out.
2: You guys want to play it now?
30: Sure, let's do it.
2: All right, here is Lauren, Elena, and Chase Matthew. Here is their song right now, All My Exes.

0: That's awesome, guys.
1: So wow. Good.
0: Holy crap. How do you guys feel about that?
1: Great.
0: You guys feel that was,
2: we didn't even rehearse, really. So that was not bad.
1: I mean, the thing is,
2: yeah, great job, dude.
1: It sounds so good, but they're just like, it's like we're just sitting here talking and talking's effortless, you know?
0: Yeah.
1: It's like they're up there just like effortlessly sounding like that.
0: Yeah.
1: Like it just like comes out of them and it's like, so good.
2: Yeah. Honestly, I'm nervous up here. I feel like I got to perform with Lauren. I mean, she's a showstopper, man. She just does it. Like,
1: yeah.
2: She's great. You are definitely, I just have to say this, like, powerhouse of country music for sure. Like, seriously.
0: Singing, weightlifting, what?
3: singing.
0: Yeah, okay. Yeah, I didn't know if I was like, you're doing some bitch press.
2: Yeah,
0: I didn't
2: she got
0: know.
2: Them guns, bro.
0: Hey, having a baby, you do get the guns. And they get lopsided arms because I got lopsided arms.
4: I know, I've got like one stronger arm now. I'm like, okay.
0: Yes. That sounded really, really good.
4: Thank
0: you. So, like, the song's doing its thing now. Like, it takes a minute, right? And then you wonder, like, it's good. But now you're like, there's real traction with it.
4: I know.
0: So, are we excited?
4: We're very excited.
2: I definitely have seen, like, a lift in the live show with it, too.
4: Me, too. Big time.
2: And, you know, I got to play it with you without you most times. But
4: I have to play it without you,
2: yeah,
4: too.
2: we got her on the video wall, though. And, like, the fans have learned the song just by, you know, listening to the radio. And I think that it's been really cool to see it kind of like become, they love singing your part. So it's easy for me.
4: Well, you're welcome. No, it is so crazy. Like in the last few weeks, especially, we've really started feeling it. I mean, people have been singing it for months, but in the last few weeks, it's actually kind of crazy.
2: It's been a minute since I have been able to feel that.
0: It?
2: Yeah, I heard
4: it. Yeah, sent me a video.
0: That's when you know it's happening.
2: Yes. Oh, I was vibing, yeah. Bro. I got my phone out. I'm like, I ain't saying, Nitch. Oh, here comes my part. Y'all ready for this? And the lady's like looking at me. She probably thinks I'm live streaming or something.
4: Yeah,
2: like, she's looking
4: nuts.
2: At me like, who the hell? What is he doing? Like, you know.
0: Really good. Lauren Elena, Chase Matthew. I hope the song runs it. That's really cool.
2: Thanks
0: for playing. You guys killed it this morning. And Lauren, I know you got an album coming out next month, so we'll have you back for that. That'll be super cool too. There they are. Great performance. Lauren Elena, Chase Matthew, everybody. Great job.
5: Coming up.
6: Tell me something good.
5: Yeah.
0: A kid's out in the morning just going for a jog and sees something that he didn't think looked right. Next thing you know, he saved a life. It's a great story. I got it coming up next and Tell Me Something Good.
5: Bobby Bones.
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0: write, you know, great songs, or you hear these stories about these great songs that were written, and you're like, oh man, I wrote it. Like David Lee Murphy wrote Dust on the Bottle in like 20 minutes at his kitchen table or something. And I wrote that song in like 15 minutes at 9 o'clock in the morning, dead sober on like a Tuesday. 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
1: Let's go. It's a world from this.
0: New from Morgan Wallen. 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
1: with Bobby.
2: Tell me something good.
3: A teenager in Alabama is being praised because he helped a woman who was unknowingly suffering from a fatal brain bleed. He was out on a walk. He's 17 years old. Name is Johnson Thompson. He noticed Fanny, who's 76, wandering around, just kind of not knowing where she was going and also kind of stumbling. So he calls 911 and then he goes up to her. And so he grabbed a hold of her, waited for paramedics and had her sit in a chair. They got there. She kept wanting to leave. It's risky because if you hold someone, you think, man, I'm going to be charged with kidnapping.
4: Yeah.
3: But he held her, and the paramedics came. Doctors then discovered she had a brain bleed, and she had to have emergency treatment. And him seeing her, going to her, holding her, and calling the paramedics, especially early in the morning, there weren't a lot of cars around, saved her life.
5: Wow.
3: It's a commitment. He plans to attend Johnson. The lady's family plans to attend his graduation next spring.
4: Oh, that's cool.
5: Oh, they're planning way ahead, huh?
3: Where are we?
4: We're summer.

0: loves her. Yeah. Just care for her. Make sure she's taken care of. You're going to get caught. You're going to get caught doing that much, right?
1: Yeah. You're not supposed to just go in and search specific license plates. And he just did that one over and over and over again. So he lost his job and he's facing charges.
2: Oh, my.
0: All for love.
3: That's it.
2: You know, makes me think of that lady that stalked your stuff at work and she got fired.
0: That was a bad one. She mm-hmm. worked for the IRS.
3: Oh, yeah.
2: And just because we're attached to you, she searched our stuff, too.
0: They showed up at my house with badges. Cops did.
2: Yeah.
0: Big badges. There was an IRS agent has a massive badge. And then there was, I think it was FBI with the IRS agent.
2: Yeah, it was the FBI.
0: Yeah. They showed up and they said, you have somebody's been in looking through everything you have. And so, it's crazy. And then I was like, do you want to press charges? And then.
2: Nope.
3: Because of retaliation.
1: Did you say nope?
2: I did. I did. When they asked me if I did, I was like, no. I knew exactly who she was. And I feared.
0: I said, I'm pressing charges. My name is Amy Brown.
2: No.
0: But they went through. She went to all my stuff first. And then she started like going to my friends.
2: Well, that's how they figured out. Like, they were like, what do these people have in common? Like, why is she searching these four people or whatever it was? And then someone was like, oh, this is a radio show.
0: I blocked that out of my memory.
2: I remember
0: it's like television when they show up at your door and they drop the badges. That happened at my house.
3: That's crazy.
0: Yeah. That's crazy.
2: Yeah, I don't block it out. Like I still think of it sometimes. Like
0: I don't like thinking about that. Now they're going to retaliate now.
3: Oh, no.
0: Okay. Yeah, go ahead.
1: I'm Lunchbox. That's your bonehead story of the day.
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1: This is
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1: A-Town down.
2: Yeah!

0: That's the Friday morning dance party.
1: Yeah. Coming up next.
2: There's this one country, you know the country. 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

0: I'll start. To keep kids from cheating on their university entrance exams, the country of Uzbekistan shuts off the entire internet on test day.
1: Dang. Everyone else has to suffer?
2: Interesting.
0: Just pull the plug on everyone. Okay, Amy?
2: In ancient Olympic games, they performed completely naked.
0: Yeah, I just don't think
2: they competed.
1: They had clothes?
0: Nudity was that big of a deal then.
2: Oh. But they were just out there with their...
0: I
2: assume this was men.
0: We hope.
1: Oh, yeah, all men competing?
2: Yeah, because I don't know that...
0: I don't know why I said we hope. I don't,
1: why'd you say that?
2: Is that what you want to
0: say? Yeah, yeah, why not? just kind of came out.
2: Seems like you'd hope it was women.
3: Yeah, right.
0: I guess I hope it's men. Like deep down in my guts.
2: Wow.
0: Yeah. Maybe we learned something there. You produce between 1 and 2 liters of nasal mucus every single day.
1: Oh, I believe
0: it. And you swallow most of it.
3: Wow.
0: Is that what do you mean?
1: Dude, I have so much stuff. Every day, all day. Like, it's just a thing.
3: We hear it.
1: Oh, you do?
3: Yeah.
2: I mean, but Lunchbox, you are over there, clear your throat every 5 seconds.
3: No, not anymore.
2: No, you still do in the morning when we're doing stuff. You're like,
3: I every once in a while, but not every day. I mean, it used to, yeah, I think that, and that goes, I think back to tuberculosis. I think that was part of the problem.
1: Oh.
3: Once I got on those pills.
0: You still do it now.
3: No, I said every once in a while I do, but not near.
0: Tuberculosis was when?
2: 16 years ago.
3: No, every once in a while I do. I get a little cold or some allergies.
1: Like every morning.
2: Well, I don't know. I just think it's like, don't make fun of Eddie when you do similar things.
1: And it's
2: things.
1: A normal
3: Eddie
1: thing.
3: Sounds like it the whole time.
1: No. Bobby just said it's a normal thing.
0: Okay. Fun fact Friday, Lunchbox?
3: Yeah, summertime. So we're talking about swimming, pool time. Did you know elephants are great swimmers and paddle up to 20 miles a day? And they use their trunk as a natural snorkel.
0: They keep it above the water so they,
3: yeah, can
1: breathe.
3: So they can keep going. 20 miles a day. Those big old things.
1: Look at that.
0: Yeah. All right. Eddie?
1: Yeah. So there's only one band in the world that has ever played all 7 continents. You know what that band is?
0: Are they a famous band?
1: Yes.
0: Oh. Rolling Stones?
1: Nope.
2: The Beatles?
1: Nope.
3: Mm-mm. Good Charlotte?
1: Nope.
0: Are they still alive?
1: Yes.
2: Oh, Pearl Jam.
1: And I'll give you a hint. They're hard. Like, they're harder. Hard rock.
0: Metallica?
1: Metallica is the only band in this on December of 2013, they played on the continent Antarctica, and they called the show Freeze 'Em All.
0: Was anybody there? Or did they just do it as part of it?
1: That's a good question. I have no idea. But they called it a concert, so I don't know.
0: According to the canine psychologist, the smartest dog breed is the...
1: Chihuahua.
2: Golden Retriever?
0: No, but...
2: Lassie?
0: Golden comes in at 1, 2, 3,
2: what is that,
0: 4.
2: A Border Collie?
3: A lab.
0: Border Collie's one, yeah. It's Border Collie. Poodles are next. German Shepherds are 3. Golden Retrievers are 4. And Doberman Pinschers are 5. Mm. Was anyone at that Metallica show, Mike?
4: Yeah, 120 people.
1: Wow, in Antarctica?
0: They have people up there.
1: Where do you, like, is there a city there?
0: I think there is a research
2: area. Yeah, they work there.
0: Area.
1: Oh, so that's
0: but
1: probably where
0: you
1: they
0: can't,
1: play.
0: Some parts they don't let you go into at all. Like, nobody gets to go into. And you land on a big ice strip. Have you ever seen the planes land? It's literally landing on ice.
1: It's slippery? Like, do they slide around when they land?
0: I would assume if you're not careful. I don't know.
1: It's ice.
0: Yeah.
5: 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Coming up on the Bobby Bones Show.
0: We have somebody here celebrating a major milestone today. We'll talk about that, and then we'll also walk down memory lane a little bit here on the show. Big milestone. We'll celebrate it. 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
0: Today is the 20th anniversary of Amy being on the show.
18: Wow.
2: Exactly.
0: This day today. Look at this. Crazy, Amy.
2: I had to go back and look at some emails that were exchanged to figure out the exact day. I knew it was some point in July, but it is today makes it officially 20 years.
0: How do you feel about that?
2: Crazy. I mean, it's I feel like once you get close to 20 years, you just start saying 20 years. So I feel like I've kind of been saying it. But now that it's legit officially here, what's the next big one? 25? 30? How long do we go?
1: Do you give her a gift since it's her anniversary? How does that work? Like with
2: Well, we've all had the anniversaries. Have you ever given a gift?
0: Have I ever been given? I've never been given a gift.
1: Oh, there you go. Somebody needs to get you a gift too.
2: Yeah.
0: You know what the gift is? Being able to have a job.
2: Yeah, I'm thankful
1: That's
2: for that.
1: That's a pretty good gift.
2: Yeah. Just for the record, I didn't bring up a gift.
3: But you kind of like the idea, right? It kind of sounded
1: it's
3: good.
1: It's just when you say anniversary, it seems like a gift should be given.
0: Well, I think the company should get her a gift then.
1: Right.
2: Yeah. It all started way back in the day. I remember Bobby being like, I want to bring you on the show. And I went and I sat in Jay Shannon's office and looked at my contract. And I was like, well, this is less money than I make now.
0: A nickel a day. How do you feel about that, Amy?
2: And then I was like, wow, screw it.
0: Amy was doing like countertop sales or what was it? Marble.
2: Well, we were a natural stone importer, exporter. So I did wholesale. So I never saw the actual countertop. They could be using it for whatever. But we had the big slabs or the tile. And then I would sell to the fabricators.
0: And she took a pay cut to come and do the show.
1: Wow.
0: And not only that, I think when she left her job, they were like, yeah, we'll see in a couple of weeks.
1: Yeah, Amy, did you think that this was temporary?
2: Definitely. I thought, I'll just do this for a couple of years. It'll be fun and we'll see what happens. And they were sort of like, oh, this is cute. Yeah, you know, they were a family business and I had a lot of friends that worked there too. So they were cool. And they're like, yeah, go do your thing. And like, you'll always have a job here when you're done with that.
0: Wink, wink.
2: And then I remember it. Like 8 years into the job or something, I got a tweet or a Twitter DM from one of my old bosses there. They're like, so I guess things are going pretty well over there and you're not going to be leaving. I was like, yeah.
0: And she tried to leave a couple times.
2: I sure did.
0: As in she moved to North Carolina because her husband at the time was stationed there. So she was like, peace out.
2: My contract was up. Mm-hmm. I'd done my 2 years and my contract
0: Sounds
2: was
0: like
2: up.
0: Prison.
2: And I left.
1: I know.
0: She did it.
1: My time.
0: She did her time. She rehabilitated. She got out.
1: Didn't she try to quit too? Like when Lunchbox, like wasn't there a time?
3: Oh, yeah. Mm-hmm. I gave her a sucker.
0: Like mid show, she walked out a couple times early on.
2: Oh, well, leading up to when I was really leaving, you were considering replacements. And I remember freaking out one show. And that's where that quote comes from, where some listeners remember this. Where I yell at y'all and I'm like, I hope whoever you find to replace my job is prepared. And then I go, freaking prepared.
0: But I wasn't looking for a replacement except for she said she was leaving.
1: Yeah.
2: Right. I know. And I knew someone was going to be coming in and I was hoping they were freaking prepared.
0: For
2: your shenanigans.
1: So that wasn't the lollipop. Time.
2: No, the lollipop was a different time. That's where I cried. I don't even know that I maybe had to go to the bathroom and cry. Is that where I quit live on the air?
0: There's a few instances.
3: Yeah.
0: We've been together 20 years. What do you think? There's going to be all kinds of crazy stuff in 20 years.
2: That's also what I love about where we were in some of the naiveness that I had at the time of I would never disrupt a show today and walk out and quit. Like that just wouldn't cross my mind. But because I was so green to it all and I'm like, yeah, this is live radio, but we're just friends around a microphone and not considering this is a people's livelihood and a business. I mean, I took a pay cut. So I'm like, oh, whatever, I'm out of here. But then when you consider it, and obviously the show was in one market then, and then now it's expanded and there's so many people depending on like us functioning well that like you just can't flippantly walk out and quit on the air. So, you know, I've matured since then.
0: Who do you think the three coolest artists you've met are in the last 20 years?
2: Well, gosh, it's really cool that we've gotten to meet like Dolly and Garth Brooks. So I put George Strait on the list, but it's different because I'd already met him when I was a kid.
0: Good call.
2: However.
0: Good call.
2: No.
0: Her uncle used to work for George Strait.
2: Yes. Yeah. So my dad took me to the ranch and I met George there, but the way you set up that I was doing a phone interview with him and then he played along with it, the fact that his label and team and y'all all got him to like pretend like he's talking on the phone to me and then he walks in the studio because he's rarely in Nashville. Because we'd even met him at an event in Nashville when we first got here. But this was just different. Like him walking into the studio and then getting to interview him in person, like that was really a special moment that is a very different way to encounter him.
0: So George.
2: Dolly.
0: Dolly.
2: Garth.
0: Garth.
2: Yeah. Like, I mean, but you could name.
0: Strong list.
2: So, I mean, why are you hung?
3: I thought you would say Taylor. I thought you were a huge Taylor. Yeah. I mean, so that's where I thought you were going.
1: That was cool.
2: Taylor Swift, for sure. I mean, one of my favorite memories with her is when I took that art class, private art lessons, and I painted a portrait of her and I gave it to her.
1: Like, and what did she do with it?
2: She told me that I was so talented.
0: Yeah.
2: We have audio of that. So talented. I wasn't supposed to be recording, but I hit record and had it in my pocket. And then
0: she's going to put on her bus.
2: Somebody told me, her label told somebody, yeah, that Taylor loved it and she was going to hang it on her bus, but it probably is in the trash somewhere. It was not great, but it was a little abstract, Taylor.
0: But it was only abstract because it wasn't great. Like, you didn't go into it thinking it was going to be abstract.
2: Well, I think my art teacher said we're going to need to make this a little funky.
0: Mm. Yeah,
2: you know, because it's not going to mimic Taylor perfectly. So that, you're right, Lunchbox, that is a very good call out. And that's when we were in pop. So we weren't even country yet. So it's not like Taylor had come in the studio. When we moved to Nashville, she did. But speaking of her and that, there is this video that goes viral on TikTok sometimes. And it pops up in my feed. And it just shows Taylor talking about coffee. And she's talking with someone about her coffee experience, and it's me. It's my voice. But we didn't have, all we had was video on Taylor at the time. We didn't have video.
3: We
2: didn't have switchers.
1: What, really?
2: Yeah, so Eddie couldn't switch. Like, I don't know, the camera was never on me. And God, I screen record that video and it pops up because I like don't want to forget it. And then I plan on like reposting it myself. Like, this is me talking to Taylor here, but you just can't tell.
1: I promise that's me.
0: Well, today, our 20th anniversary. Happy birthday to Amy. Happy birthday, show birthday, 20th birthday.
2: Yes, thank you.
0: Next year, you can go to the casino.
1: One more year.
2: And one more,
0: you'll be 21.
1: Yep, you can drink.
2: You

0: tell me something good.
1: Three teenagers did something incredible for a friend's mom who was battling cancer. An amazing story that Amy has next in our positivity segment called Tell Me Something Good.
2: Come on, Bobby Bones.
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2: Tell me something good.
3: Shout out to three teenagers in Eagleville, Pennsylvania, because they shaved their heads to support their friend's mom after she began chemotherapy for breast cancer and she got really anxious about losing her hair. I mean, teenagers being that thoughtful and selfless.
4: I think we're in a new land. I think teenagers are either really awful or really awesome, and there's no like middle class anymore.
3: Yeah.
4: Or teenagers used to be pretty much all middle class, a little rotten, occasional good. I think now they're either awesome or awful.
3: Mm-hmm.
4: And this sounds like pretty good ones.
3: No, Dante, Josh, and Jameer, they're awesome. Those are the kids. They're 17.
4: Eddie's shaved his head.
5: I have to, though, because I'm balding.
4: Oh.
5: So it's kind of part of my routine. But I mean, how
4: cool.
5: You
4: could just attach to a cause.
5: Every time. Yeah. Every time. Once a week.
4: Yeah, how cool if you're that mom. And that these kids that are your friends' kids do this in like solidarity.
3: She was extremely touched by it. Obviously, there was videos, pictures went viral. And USA Today with the story.
4: There you go. That's what it's all about.
0: That was Tell Me Something Good.

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2: Who is Thor's favorite rapper?
0: Who is Thor's favorite rapper?
2: MC Hammer.
9: Because he has a hammer.
0: Good one.
8: That was the Morning Corny.
0: Good one.
8: Bobby Bones, y'all.
0: We premiered this earlier this morning. It was an iHeart Country World premiere. Now we're playing again in case you missed it. It's Morgan Wallen. New song from him called Been By Now.

0: get your Bobby Bones on.
1: It's Bobby Bones.
0: Got a girl from the south side, got braids in her hair. First time I seen her walk by, and I about fell up on my chair.

0: I'm going to take Eddie to do hot yoga at some point. He's never done yoga. And then we're going to do hot yoga. It's really hard. And we're going to record it. Hit that voicemail.
1: Hey, I was just calling you. A little concerned about Eddie doing hot yoga. He probably should research that a little bit and definitely make sure that he contacts his doctor first. Because from what I've known about it, it definitely comes with high risk for people that have high blood pressure. Take care now. Bye.
2: Oh, dang. And that's what I'm dealing with right now.
3: Yeah, Eddie's in here always, like, checking his arm.
2: Mm-hmm. Doctor's orders.
3: He has it with him.
2: Yeah, I have it with me.
4: Do you really?
2: Yeah, sure. It's in my bag. I got to check it every day. And then I write a little log of, like, what the pressure is.
3: Yeah, I walked in yesterday and he was like, shh, shh,
0: shh. No way.
3: Yes, oh, way. Wow.
0: Is it that bad?
2: The doctor checked it twice during the visit, and it was consistently high both times. So she said, it worries me a little bit. So I don't know if you're stressed out today because of this visit. So just take it home with you and test it every day. And that's what I've been doing.
0: Okay.
2: And
0: call your doctor and see if you can do hot yoga. You're going to be fine, but call your doctor.
2: I think it's okay.
0: No.
2: Do you want me to take my machine to the yoga place?
0: No. But now that this has been addressed, wow. If you die, that's on me.
2: That is on you. Yeah.
0: If we never talked about it, it's not on me because I didn't know. But now that I know, you have to call your doctor and ask if you can do hot yoga.
2: Okay. So I got to tell the doctor, like, I've never done this before.
0: No,
2: I
0: wanna just say I'm thinking about starting hot yoga. Is that okay with high... Oh, my gosh.
3: I know. Honestly, I'm picturing Eddie in some of the moves, and he, like, falls over and passes out.
2: Sometimes,
0: that won't be from high blood pressure, though.
2: But sometimes, even when I go play golf, you know, like, I go down to read the green, and, like, I feel dizzy.
3: Because it's hot out?
4: That is not good.
2: I don't know, but if I'm, am I reaching down for hot yoga?
0: No, no, it's really easy. You just stand there and look on your phone.
3: No, you reach all kinds of places.
0: Call your doctor.
2: Okay. Doctor's orders.
0: So dumb.
2: All right.
0: Because if he dies, it's on me. But not if you call your doctor.
2: I won't die. And worst case scenario, I'll probably pass out.
0: But then the doctor's going to go, oh, crap, now it's on me. If he dies, it's on me. All right, call your doctor. All right, thank you.
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0: This guy got stuck in a porta potty. 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
17: This guy got stuck in a porta potty for 8 hours, and we've heard about stories like this where people go in after their phone. And we've debated, would we go in after our phone? This isn't that. He was trying to get his Mountain Dew.
18: It fell in the hole.
17: This is okay, the dumbest reason to get stuck in a porta potty.
18: It's a drink.
17: This is KansasCity.com. Joe Shelton with Patriot Portable Restrooms says crews were picking up units. And when they got to the one, it was locked still. And then they got it open and they saw no one until a guy's head popped out from the hole.
18: Oh my gosh.
17: The man told responders he had climbed down to recover a Mountain Dew that he had. Okay, so what was in the Mountain Dew? Also, it doesn't matter.
18: It does not matter.
17: Even if it's vodka, it doesn't matter. Kansas City firefighters eventually cut open the porta potty to free him.
3: Oh my, that's so disgusting.
17: His head comes out of the, guys, I'm not kidding. Where you see like his hands at
18: so
17: first,
18: gross.
17: And then his head comes out. He was down Shawshanking it.
18: Yeah. That's how he got out. Hey, but man, I can't even do 30 seconds in there of just going to the restroom.
17: You mean in the actual
18: in
17: on top.
18: The porto potty? Can you imagine 8 hours?
17: Ugh. If I could call it porto potty, I at least have to recognize it.
18: It's not porto potty.
17: Porta.
18: Oh,
17: unless it's a brand, it could be Porto. But I just want to recognize.
18: I feel like we've had this conversation before.
17: Yeah. I'm going in not after my phone. I'm going in after my child.
18: Yes.
3: My wedding.
17: My what? No.
3: A woman.
18: Did you say wife or watch?
17: Oh, no. My wife can get out.
19: Yeah.
17: I ain't worried about her. I guess if she, help me. Okay, then
18: in.
17: But I don't, she's stronger than I am. She's good. My watch, if it's a nice watch, I have nice watches, some of them. So I go on after that. I can't think of anything else.
18: What about your wallet?
17: I think it's going to stay.
19: Oh,
17: there's nothing in there that I can't replace. Guys, this guy's feet were at the bottom of it and his head is sticking out of the poop hole.
18: That's so gross.
19: It's hilarious.
3: Or I would just notify the people that clean out and be like, hey, when you're cleaning it out, we need to get my wallet fell.
17: Mountain Dew bottle.
3: I know that I'm not worrying about. I'm saying
17: even if it were full of like meth, like dude, that's a lot. That's an L.
3: Or your life depended on it. Yeah, if it's full of drugs that you have to sell or you're going to die.
17: Okay, all right, here we go.
19: Yeah.
17: Or retaliation happens.
3: Yeah,
17: wild video. You guys should see it. It's pretty crazy. But I'm only going in for watch and baby. That's it. You? Why's my baby going by herself?
18: Right,
17: potty train.
18: Right.
17: Why are you going to the porta potty by yourself?
3: Like a piece of jewelry if it's sentimental.
17: Mm-hmm. That's it.
3: Like, I'm looking at my mom's pinky ring that I wear every day. This thing's tiny. It would be so hard to find, but I would have to find it.
18: Amy's right, though. Yeah, there has to be another way. You wait for them to clean it out and be like, could you look for this instead of jumping headfirst in there?
17: Oh. Yeah. But they don't go through it themselves. They have. Oh.
3: I'll be like, I'll go through it, but and then I'll have time to get hazard suit.
17: No. Oh, just gross. It's weird to look at because it makes me feel sick in my stomach.

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2: In case you didn't know, about to have a really cool performance in studio with Lauren Elena and Chase Matthew. They have this song called All My Exes. Song's awesome. So you would know Lauren from so many songs like Road Less Traveled. And Chase from this song called Darlin'.
24: Why's he calling you darling? Why's he calling?
2: We're gonna do this now. Here they are. Lauren Elena and Chase Matthew.
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26: Lauren Elena and Chase Matthew.
2: Hey guys, good to see everybody.
27: Hello.
2: So I wanna ask first, because I know you guys are gonna play this song. Like how do you know each other?
27: We met on the Jason Aldean tour.
28: 2024.
2: Yeah. So you're both playing on it. And then Chase, I don't know who was playing where. And do you do the thing where you watch the other person? You're like, oh, that was so good. Yep. And then,
27: yeah, we became fast friends. Actually, he became like best friends with Cameron, my husband.
28: Yeah, like
27: that's what really happened.
28: I think I love him more than her.
27: Thank you so much. He does. I'll just like they call each other their buds.
28: Yeah.
27: And Cameron actually played the song for Chase.
28: Should I tell him the true story?
27: Kind of sure.
28: What happened? I know you're still upset about it.
27: I'm not upset about
28: it. So on the Aldean tour, me and Cam became close, and so he's like, man, dude, I really love your stuff, dude. I think you and Lauren need to do a song together. I was like, okay. He's like, I got one in mind. And so
2: oh, he had one to start with.
28: So
2: yeah, okay.
28: He kind of wingmanned this whole record, and so he sends me the song, and he's like, check it out. Let me know what you think. Don't tell Lauren I sent it to you. And so
2: he sends you the song.
27: This song.
2: He sent you this song.
28: Yeah.
27: Cameron without me on it, right? This song exists.
2: Yeah. Okay, so you get the song. Yeah.
28: So I learned the song, and I'm like, this is great. And so the next weekend, we're out on the tour, and Lauren calls me and goes, hey, where are you at? I said, I'm, you know, catering, getting fat. And so I go, she's like, come over to the bus. I go to the bus, and she plays a song for me. And she's like, so what do you think? I was like, I think it's great. The whole time I'm listening to it, right?
2: But you're acting like you hadn't already heard it.
28: Right, you're right.
27: I had
28: never heard it, yeah. Yeah, the whole time I'm trying not to sing along to it, right, because I didn't learn it. So, but yeah, and then so we get it in the studio, and then I finally tell her, I'm like, so you know, like I knew this song the whole time, and
27: I did not know.
28: Cameron, yeah,
27: they both kept that from me. It's pretty funny, actually.
28: Yeah, she was pissed, but
27: Cameron, I had written the song a few years before, and we weren't even going to put this song on the album, and Cameron loved the song.
2: So he fought to get the song.
27: And then it became the one that blew up and became the single, and
28: Cameron's
27: he thinks
28: getting
27: he
28: a
27: knows.
28: Plaque for sure.
27: He definitely is getting a plaque.
2: So then he has a little leverage to weigh in on future songs. That's kind of how this business works. Like, if you show you're pretty good at something, you get to do more of it.
27: I make him approve every song now. Honestly, and he's very honest. Sometimes he hurts my feelings, but he will tell me the truth, like if he thinks the song is good enough. And obviously, he's not the only person I listen to, but I mean, he thought of putting Chase on it and everything. I had nothing to do with it, so.
2: But he doesn't work in music.
27: No, he sells insurance.
29: I've always wondered what he does. That's so interesting.
27: He owns an insurance firm in Franklin.
29: Oh, gosh. He's so funny.
27: Yeah, he's very funny. Oh, and he thinks he's funny, too.
2: Did he ever want to
27: become, like, an influencer? And I'm like, no. No.
2: Did he ever want to do anything in, like, performance?
27: No.
2: Really?
27: No. No, he's just... But he is very funny. I mean, if he could sing, he would be a star. Like, he would be the biggest star. He just cannot sing.
28: He's hilarious.
2: If you're at a dinner, and it's you guys and other people, like, who commands the room, you or him? Because you have a large personality.
27: We do not have a lack of personality in the Arnold household. That's
28: for sure.
27: Like,
28: if y'all had a TV show, it would be like, it would definitely be, like, top viewed.
2: Usually somebody, like, my wife, if we go to dinner, my wife runs it. She talks. She's so personable. She cares. I talk all the time. I'm very much an introvert when I'm not doing this. I think it would be weird if we're both fighting for air, but you guys manage it.
27: We do. Yeah, we manage it. I do think he is like, and I'm pretty, I'm like an extroverted introvert. So I run out. He does not. He's an extroverted extrovert. He is the Energizer Bunny. He never runs out. Oh,
2: yeah. You guys want to play it now?
27: Sure, let's do it.
2: All right, here is Lauren, Elena, and Chase Matthew. Here is their song right now, All My Exes.

0: That's awesome, guys.
1: So wow. Good.
0: Holy crap. How do you guys feel about that?
1: Great.
0: You guys feel that was,
2: we didn't even rehearse, really. So that was not bad.
1: I mean, the thing
3: good
1: is,
3: job,
2: yeah, great job, dude.
1: It sounds so good, but they're just like,
3: thank you.
1: It's like we're just sitting here talking, and talking's effortless, you know?
0: Yeah.
1: It's like they're up there just like effortlessly sounding like that.
0: Yeah.
1: Like it just like comes out of them, and it's thank so good.
2: Yeah. Honestly, I'm nervous up here. I feel like I got to perform with Lauren. I mean, she's a showstopper, man. She just does it. Like,
1: yeah.
2: She's great. You are definitely. I just have to say this, like powerhouse of country. Music for mm-hmm. sure, like mm-hmm. seriously,
0: singing, weightlifting, what? singing. Okay, yeah, I didn't know if I was like,
2: you're
0: doing some bench press.
2: Yeah, I didn't know. Guns, bro.
0: Hey, having a baby, you do get the guns, and they get lopsided arms because I got lopsided arms.
3: I've got like one stronger arm now. I'm like, okay,
0: yes, that sounded really, really good.
3: Thank you.
0: So, like, the song's doing its thing now. Like, it takes a minute, right? And then you wonder, like, it's good. But now you're like, there's real traction with it.
1: I know.
0: So, are we excited?
1: We're very excited.
2: I definitely have seen, like, a lift in the live show with it, too.
1: Me, too. Big time.
2: And, you know, I got to play it with you without you most times. But
1: I have to play it without you,
2: yeah,
1: too.
2: we got her on the video wall, though. And, like, the fans have learned the song just by, you know, listening to the radio. And I think that it's been really cool to see it kind of, like, become. They love singing your part. So it's easy for me.
1: Well, you're welcome. No, it is so crazy. Like in the last few weeks, especially, we've really started feeling it. I mean, people have been singing it for months, but in the last few weeks, it's actually kind of crazy.
2: That's I heard it walking through
1: it's been
2: airport.
1: A minute since you, I have been able to feel that.
0: It?
1: Yeah,
0: I
1: sent me a video.
0: That's when you know it's happening.
2: Yes. Oh, I was vibing, yeah. Bro. I got my phone out. I'm like, I ain't saying it. Oh, here comes my part. Y'all ready for this? And the lady's like looking at me. She probably thinks I'm live streaming or something.
1: Yeah,
2: like, she's looking
1: nuts.
2: At me like, who the hell? What is he doing? Like, you know.
0: Really good. Lauren Elena, Chase Matthew. I hope the song runs it. That's really cool.
2: Thank you.
0: Thanks for playing. You guys killed it this morning. And Lauren, I know you got an album coming out next month, so we'll have you back for that. That'll be super cool too. There they are. Great performance. Lauren Elena, Chase Matthew, everybody. Great job.
4: Coming up.
5: Tell me something good.
4: Yeah.
0: A kid's out in the morning just going for a jog and sees something that he didn't think looked right. Next thing you know, he saved a life. It's a great story. I got it coming up next and Tell Me Something Good.
4: Bobby Bones.
0: Hey, it's Bobby Bones. 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

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Thanks for listening to The Bull 97.3. Let's go. It's a world from this. New from Morgan Wallen. This is called Been By Now.

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1: With Bobby.
2: Tell me something good.
3: A teenager in Alabama is being praised because he helped a woman who was unknowingly suffering from a fatal brain bleed. He was out on a walk. He's 17 years old. Name is Johnson Thompson. He noticed Fanny, who's 76, wandering around, just kind of not knowing where she was going and also kind of stumbling. So he calls 911 and then he goes up to her. And so he grabbed a hold of her, waited for paramedics and had her sit in a chair. They got there. She kept wanting to leave. It's risky because if you hold someone, you think, man, I'm going to be charged with kidnapping.
4: Yeah.
3: But he held her, and the paramedics came. Doctors then discovered she had a brain bleed, and she had to have emergency treatment. And him seeing her, going to her, holding her, and calling the paramedics, especially early in the morning, there weren't a lot of cars around, saved her life.
5: Wow.
3: It's a commitment. He plans to attend the lady's family plans to attend his graduation next spring.
4: Oh, that's cool.
5: Wow, they're planning way ahead, huh?
3: Where are we? So if we're...
4: Oh, we're summer.
5: Next spring.
4: End of summer.
5: Graduation's
3: August,
5: next May.
3: September, October, November, December, January, February, March, April.
4: We got some time.
3: It's 11. Yeah. Wow.
4: Don't mess up, kid.
3: Yeah, good job. great story. That is what it's all about.
0: That was Tell Me Something Good.
6: Having fun!
0: The Friday Morning Dance Party.
7: Coming up next.
3: I'm about to mix up a whole list of songs. Going to put you in a better mood. We'll do some Garth and some Miranda Lambert and some Usher and some Faith Hill. I'm mixing it all together. You're going to love it. The Friday Morning Dance Party is next.

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1: I want to talk about you singing at the beginning of your show. Are there some days where you're like, I just don't want to sing?
2: Oh my God, yes. What? Yeah, and those days, I just, you know, you just put your best foot forward. That happens every now and then. I mean, good gosh. I mean, do you always want to talk to people every day?
1: No. No. Sometimes I don't want to talk at all. Yeah.
2: I know. It's like silence.
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2: We're going to play easy trivia. If the category was 90s Disney movies, Amy, Jane is the love interest of what 90s animated Disney movie? Jane is the love interest.
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2: Tarzan.
1: Yeah, close enough.
2: Yeah. Abby, you're going to play. So what kind of animal is Pumbaa in The Lion King?
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2: Correct.
3: Wow.
2: Lunchbox, what's the name of Woody's owner in Toy Story?
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2: Andy.
3: Well,
2: we're struggling here. 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
8: Bobby Bones.
9: Yeah. Time for easy trivia. There is no Morgan, but she only had 0 points anyway. Abby, you want to hop in at zero and make the greatest comeback ever?
10: Oh, yeah, let's do it. You know I can.
9: All right, easy trivia. The category is fast food. What restaurant logo, Eddie, featured a red-haired girl with pigtails?
11: Wendy's.
9: Correct. Nobody goes home first round. Amy, what sandwich chain encouraged customers to eat fresh?
10: Subway?
9: Correct. Was that a hard one?
11: No.
12: Okay. It wasn't easy.
11: Subway?
9: What fast food chain is known for the Whopper, Abby?
10: Burger King.
9: Correct. Abby, there's no pressure on you.
10: Right.
9: So just relax.
10: I'm gonna chill. Let's sit back and chill.
9: Yes. Lunchbox, what chicken chain is closed on Sundays?
12: Chick-fil-A.
9: Correct. If you miss an easy trivia question, you will hear this sound.
13: You've been booed.
9: Eddie, you're one win away from the championship.
11: Let's go.
9: Lunchbox and Amy, you're two wins away from the championship.
12: Yeah.
9: Abby, welcome.
10: Thank you.
9: All right. The category is, it rhymes with meat. Eddie, what body parts are at the end of your legs and go inside your shoes?
11: That's feet.
9: Correct. Amy, what word describes the taste of sugar, candy, or honey?
0: Sweet.
9: Correct. Abby, what do you call the road that runs through a town or a neighborhood?
10: Street.
9: Correct. Lunchbox, what do you call the warmth produced by a stove or fire or the sun?
12: Heat.
9: Correct. Good job. Next category. The subject is celebrities that Lunchbox has creeped out.
12: Oh, okay. I might get this one.
9: Eddie, who was the lead singer of No Doubt before becoming a solo artist with hits like Holla Back Girl and The Sweet Escape?
8: Ooh, that's Gwen Stefani.
9: That's correct. And Lunchbox creeped her out. Amy, what reality TV star has won the challenge 7 times and is known by a nickname?
0: Johnny Bananas.
9: Correct. And Lunchbox has creeped him out.
12: Yeah.
9: Abby, which actress won an Academy Award for Best Actress for Monsters Ball and played Storm in the X-Men movies?
10: Yeah, I'm going to go out on this one. I don't know. He creeps everybody out.
9: That is correct.
8: All the above.
10: Yeah, I don't know.
9: Which actress won an Academy Award for Best Actress in Monsters Ball and played Storm in the X-Men movies?
10: Who did he creep out? I don't remember.
12: You want me to give you a location?
10: Sure. Yes, that would help.
9: If he wants to give a hint, that's okay.
12: It was at the Cosmopolitan in Las Vegas.
10: What the heck?
9: That's not going to help you.
10: No, it's not.
9: The answer is...
11: Halle Berry,
9: yeah.
13: You've been boned.
9: Lunchbox.
12: Yeah.
9: Which country singer finished as the runner-up on season 10 of American Idol before releasing the hit song Road Less Traveled?
8: You should know this.
9: And it's somebody you creeped out.
0: Definitely creeped out.
9: What country singer finished as the runner-up on season 10 of American Idol before releasing the hit song Road Less Traveled?
12: I'm going to go out on a question. I mean, I have no idea who
9: this category is about you and things you have done.
12: Yeah, but I don't know. You got to give me a better season 10 of American Idol. My goodness.
9: And released the number one song, Road Less Traveled.
12: Season 10? I mean, we got Kelly Clarkson.
9: Oh my God.
0: He's going to go.
8: Come on, dude.
9: 5 seconds.
12: No. Hold on. You got to give me a second.
9: We've already asked the question three times.
12: I know, but I'm talking this out.
9: 5 seconds on the clock.
0: This is your category.
8: I mean, you creeped him out.
12: I don't know who that could be. Gabby Barrett.
0: Wow. He really didn't know.
12: I don't know that.
0: Okay.
9: You took a picture of her from behind.
12: Lauren Elena?
8: That's it.
0: Yep.
8: Was it Chipotle?
0: Yeah, I took a picture of her butt.
12: No. I didn't take just a picture of her butt.
8: Right, but it was in the picture.
12: Well, her butt was in the picture, yes.
9: but it was from behind. She didn't know you were even taking a picture of her.
0: Yeah.
12: Well, that's what a picture is. That's what a paparazzi
9: is. That's not what a picture is. It was creepy. You know her. Yeah, you creeped out Lauren Elena. Okay.
12: We're
9: down to two just like that.
8: Well, I can't believe you missed that lunch.
12: That is so stupid. Because you gave me you knew I wouldn't know the name of that song.
9: It's a number one song, and also you creeped her out. This is the category's about you.
12: Yeah, but, man, that was very vague, man.
0: So what'd you do to Gabby Barrett?
9: Yeah, I know.
12: I don't know. Well, all I could think was a female on American Idol.
8: He never told us about that one.
9: The category is...
12: Stupid.
9: Eddie, you're one away from the championship.
8: Let's go.
9: If you win this one, you're one away from the championship.
0: Thank you.
9: Eddie, what chocolate candy comes wrapped in foil with a small piece sticking out of the top?
8: That's the Hershey Kiss.
9: Correct. Amy, what peanut butter candy comes in orange packaging and is famous for 2 cups in each pack?
0: Reese's Cups.
9: I'll accept it.
0: Well, what?
9: Reese's Peanut Butter Cups.
0: Oh, okay. Thank you.
9: Well, it wasn't the exact answer.
0: So oh, I know. I just wanted clarity so I know how to answer.
9: Yeah.
0: Not questioning you.
9: Yeah, you can answer with the actual answer, though. Yeah.
0: Reese's Peanut Butter Cups.
9: There you go.
0: Thank you.
9: The category is double letters.
8: Okay.
0: Double letters.
9: Eddie, what giant fictional ape climbed the Empire State Building?
8: The double letters would be King Kong.
9: Correct.
8: KK, okay.
9: Correct.
0: Wow.
9: Amy, what Disney character wears a sailor hat and has a famously short temper?
12: What's the category?
0: Double letters. Like, is that his name or is it Captain Crook?
9: Do you know it, Eddie?
8: Yeah, I know it.
0: You know it?
8: Mm-hmm.
0: I'm like, who wears a sailor hat and has a short temper? I mean, not Popeye.
9: What Disney character wears a sailor hat?
0: Popeye.
9: Pop. Pie.
0: No. PB.
9: That's one word.
0: No, that's Captain Hook. Mermaid, Little Mermaid. I can't think of anybody.
9: 3, 2, 1.
0: Captain Crook.
9: Captain Crook.
13: You've been booed.
12: Wow. Wow, that's Donald Duck.
9: It's Donald Duck.
0: Donald Duck?
12: D-D.
0: Donald Duck wears a sailor hat?
12: Yeah.
9: Very much so.
12: And he's always mad.
0: I would have never gotten that, ever.
12: Oh, wow.
11: That's a sailor hat.
0: I would have just
9: now
0: never
9: that you see
0: gotten
9: it,
0: that.
11: I thought it was a beret.
12: Is it a sailor hat?
11: I guess. I don't know. I mean.
9: And it looks like a sailor top he wears, too. Like the whole out. Why Donald? I guess because he's on the water.
12: Oh, that makes sense. He's
0: Donald
12: a duck.
0: Duck.
9: Yeah, there you go. Well,
12: Let's go!
9: Our champion again.
12: Yes!
9: Okay, listen to this. Here we go. Donald Duck is famously associated with the Navy and frequently wears a classic sailor outfit. While he is often depicted as a sailor, he was drafted in the U.S. Army in World War II.
12: Really? He served?
0: Wow. Huh. I didn't realize he served.
12: Hey, Donald, thank you for your service, man.
9: Thank you for your service.
12: Wow.
9: Eddie, you're the champion. There you go.
12: Let's go.
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2: Yay! I'll start. To keep kids from cheating on their university entrance exams, the country of Uzbekistan shuts off the entire internet on test day.
3: Dang. Everyone else has to suffer?
0: Interesting.
2: Just pull the plug on everyone. Okay, Amy?
0: In ancient Olympic games, they performed completely naked.
2: Yeah, I just don't think
0: they competed.
2: That
3: they had clothes?
2: Nudity was that big of a deal then.
0: But they were just out there with their... I assume this was men.
2: We hope.
3: Oh, yeah, all men competing?
0: Yeah. Because I don't know that...
2: I don't know why I said we hope. I don't,
3: why'd you say that?
0: Is that what you want to say?
2: Yeah, why not? just kind of came out.
0: Seems like you'd hope it was women.
4: Yeah, right.
2: I guess I hope it's men. Like deep down in my guts.
0: Wow.
2: Yeah. Maybe we learned something there. You produce between 1 and 2 liters of nasal mucus every single day.
3: Oh, I believe
2: it. And you swallow most of it.
4: Ugh. Wow.
2: Is that... What do you mean?
3: Dude, I have so much stuff. Every day, all day, like, it's just a thing.
4: We hear it.
3: Oh, you do?
4: Yeah.
0: I mean, but Lunchbox, you are over there and clear your throat every 5 seconds.
4: No, not anymore.
0: No, you still do in the morning when we're doing stuff. You're like,
4: Every once in a while, but not every day. I mean, it used to, I think that, and that goes, I think back to tuberculosis. I think that was part of the problem.
3: Oh.
4: Once I got on those pills.
2: You still do it now.
4: No, I said every once in a while I do, but not near.
2: Tuberculosis was when?
0: 16 years ago.
4: No, every once in a while I do. I get a little cold or some allergies.
3: Like every morning.
0: Well, I don't know. I just think it's like, don't make fun of Eddie when you do similar things.
3: And it's
0: things.
3: A normal
4: Eddie
3: thing.
4: Eddie sounds like it the whole time.
3: No. Bobby just said it's a normal thing.
2: Okay. Fun Fact Friday, Lunchbox?
4: Yeah, summertime, so we're talking about swimming, pool time. Did you know elephants are great swimmers and paddle up to 20 miles a day? And they use their trunk as a natural snorkel.
2: They keep it above the water so they
4: can
3: breathe.
4: So they can keep going. 20 miles a day. Those big old things.
3: Look at that.
2: Yeah. All right. Eddie?
3: Yeah. So there's only one band in the world that has ever played all 7 continents. You know what that band is?
2: Are they a famous band?
3: Yes.
2: Oh. Rolling Stones?
3: Nope.
0: The Beatles?
3: Nope.
4: Good Charlotte.
3: Nope.
2: Are they still alive?
3: Yes.
0: Oh, Pearl Jam.
3: And I'll give you a hint. They're hard. Like, they're harder. Hard rock.
2: Metallica?
3: Metallica is the only band on December of 2013. They played on the continent Antarctica, and they called the show Freeze 'Em All.
2: Was anybody there? Or did they just do it as part of it?
3: That's a good question. I have no idea. But they call it a concert, so I don't know.
2: According to the canine psychologist, the smartest dog breed is the...
3: Chihuahua.
0: Golden Retriever?
2: No, but...
0: Lassie?
2: Golden comes in at 1, 2, 3,
0: what is that,
2: 4.
0: A Border Collie?
4: A lab.
2: Border Collie's one, yeah. It's Border Collie. Poodles are next. German Shepherds are 3. Golden Retrievers are 4. And Doberman Pinschers are 5. Hmm. Was anyone at that Metallica show, Mike?
5: Yeah, 120 people.
3: Wow, in Antarctica?
2: They have people up there.
3: Where do you, like, is there a city there?
2: I think there is a research
0: area. Yeah, they work there.
2: Area.
3: Oh, so that's
2: but
3: probably where
2: you
3: they
2: can't,
3: play.
2: Some parts they don't let you go into at all. Like, nobody gets to go into. And you land on a big ice strip. Have you ever seen the planes land? It's literally landing on ice.
3: It's slippery? Like, do they slide around when they land?
2: I would assume if you're not careful. I don't know.
3: It's ice.
2: Yeah.

0: tell me something good.
1: Three teenagers did something incredible for a friend's mom who was battling cancer. An amazing story that Amy has next in our positivity segment called Tell Me Something Good.
2: Bobby once pitched some drink ideas to Ashley McBride for her non-alcoholic bar in Nashville.
1: Bone dry margarita.
3: Bone dry. Bone dry is great. You could do a bone dry martini, a bone dry margarita.
1: The mint bonito.
3: Hey, I actually like that.
4: That's awesome, dude. I like that one.
1: You guys like, that was terrible. Yeah. That was the worst one.
3: Yeah, the bonito is great.
1: I thought that was the worst one.
5: Yeah. The Bobby Bones Show.
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2: Tell me something good.
3: Shout out to three teenagers in Eagleville, Pennsylvania, because they shaved their heads to support their friend's mom after she began chemotherapy for breast cancer and she got really anxious about losing her hair. I mean, teenagers being that thoughtful and selfless.
4: I think we're in a new land. I think teenagers are either really awful or really awesome, and there's no like middle class anymore.
3: Yeah.
4: Or teenagers used to be pretty much all middle class, a little rotten, occasional good. I think now they're either awesome or awful.
3: Mm-hmm.
4: And this sounds like pretty good ones.
3: No, Dante, Josh, and Jameer, they're awesome. Those are the kids. They're 17.
4: Eddie's shaved his head.
5: I have to, though, because I'm balding.
4: Oh.
5: So it's kind of part of my routine. But I mean,
4: how
5: cool.
4: You get just attached to a cause.
5: Every time. Yeah. Every time. Yeah. Once a week.
4: Yeah, how cool for you, that mom. And that these kids that are your friends' kids do this in like solidarity.
3: She was extremely touched by it. Obviously, there was videos, pictures went viral. And USA Today with the story.
4: There you go. That's what it's all about.
0: That was Tell Me Something Good.

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0: This story comes to us from Georgia. A police officer was sitting at work, and he's like, man, I wonder what my ex-girlfriend's doing. So he logged on to the license plate reader cameras and see where she's been. And then over the next several months, he did it 1,639 times.
1: Oh, wow.
2: Stalker.
3: He loves her. Oh.
1: That is rough.
2: Different point of view.
3: Oh, he loves her. Yeah. Just care for her. Make sure she's taken care of. You're going to get caught. You're going to get caught doing that much, right?
0: Yeah. You're not supposed to just go in and search specific license plates. And he just did that one over and over and over again. So he lost his job and he's facing charges. Oh.

0: My.
1: All for love.
2: That's it.
0: You know, that makes me think of that lady that stalked your stuff at work and she got fired.
1: That was a bad one. She worked for the IRS.
2: Oh, yeah.
0: And so, just because we're attached to you, she searched our stuff, too.
1: They showed up at my house with badges. Cops did.
0: Yeah.
1: Big badges. There was a... an IRS agent has a massive badge. And then there was... I think it was FBI with the IRS agent.
0: Yeah, it was the FBI.
1: Yeah. They showed up and they said, you have somebody who's been looking through everything you have. And so, it was crazy. Damn. And then I was like, do you want to press charges? And then...
0: Nope.
2: Because of retaliation.
3: Did you say nope?
0: I did. I did. When they asked me if I did, I was like, no, no, no. I knew exactly who she was, and I feared.
1: I said, I'm pressing charges. My name is Amy Brown.
0: No, no, no.
1: But they went through she went through all my stuff first, and then she started like going to my friends.
0: Well, that's how they figured out. Like, they were like, what do these people have in common? Like, why is she searching these four people or whatever it was? And then someone was like, oh, this is a radio show.
1: I've blocked that out of my memory.
0: Oh,
1: I remember it's like television when they show up at your door and they drop the badges. That happened at my house.
2: That's crazy.
1: Yeah. That's crazy.
0: Yeah, I don't block it out. Like I still think of it sometimes. Like
1: I don't like thinking about that. Now they're going to retaliate now.
2: Oh, no.
1: Okay. Yeah, go ahead.
3: I'm Lunchbox. That's your bonehead story of the day.

I saw the old man's face. Front page obituary. He was a millionaire. He left his fortune to some guy he barely knew. His kids were mad as hell.

0: Bobby asked Jason Aldean what his favorite Luke Bryan story is.
1: Favorite one is he was out at his house. I guess they were out there shooting skeet or something like that, and the skeet thrower got hung up, and so he's down there messing with the skeet thrower, and that thing lets loose and comes around and hits him right in the forehead. And luckily he had a hat on, it probably would have knocked him out. But it's just that kind of stuff happens to him all the time. It's crazy.
2: Yeah.
3: The Bobby Bones Show.
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0: Hello, Bobby Bones. I made a huge mistake on a work trip a few weeks ago and ended up kissing my boss. It happened out of nowhere. I regretted it. Now he keeps hinting that he'd like to make it happen again. I don't. I'm angry at myself for putting myself in this position because now I feel like everything is awkward. I like my job, and the thought of leaving because of one terrible decision makes me sick. Do I pretend none of this ever happened and hope he gets the message, or should I start looking for a new job? Signed, Office Oops. Well, you're not the person that's vulnerable here. You can get rid of that boss real quick.
1: Oh, like get him fired?
0: All you got to do is go to HR and be like, boss, kiss me.
1: Well, it doesn't sound like that's what she wants but, to yeah, happen.
2: And that wasn't true, right? Like, she said she kissed the boss.
0: Yeah. Well, it says a few weeks ago, ended up kissing my boss. So it was a mutual thing.
1: Okay. And he wants to continue it.
0: But there's a power dynamic there, is my point. So it just depends how ruthless you want to be here. Now, you can do the thing where you just ghost and ignore, and that's going to be awkward for a long time, and he's going to be kind of weird. And when you continue to ghost, he's going to make life harder for you.
1: And that's when you go to HR.
0: That's, well, that happens there. Secondly, you could do the, let's just have a mature conversation about it. That was an accident. And you could even do the, hey, in a different time, and we weren't working together. I think that would have been something I would like to possibly think about pursuing. And you can lie. That's how that feels a little more comfortable, but we can't because you work together, and then you can then see if he, you know, is a jerk or not. Or if he's just a jerk, you just got to go on and say, hey, HR, there's kissing here, and I don't feel comfortable anymore. And they'll make a move for you without you losing your job. They can move you to a different place, but they probably will move him.
1: Mm-hmm.
0: You made a mistake, though. But the boss, but the boss can't be doing that.
1: She knows she made a mistake.
0: Yeah, but the boss can't be doing that because there is a power dynamic that even if not in play is always in play in the minds of people that aren't in that two-person dynamic there. Everybody could get fired. Yeah. If the boss gets found out, done, out, fired immediately. They'll cut him.
1: Well, I would just say to the boss, hey, I'm not interested. And then if he starts treating you differently, now it's an HR issue.
2: Is that too late, though? Like to say, like, he kissed me a long time ago.
1: Here's what happened. We kissed, I tried to set a boundary, and then it started impacting my work because he started treating me differently, and that's unfair. So now I'm bringing it to you. If he respects the boundary, you can both move on and everything's fine.
0: Eventually, something's probably going to happen here.
2: Yeah.
1: We have no faith in him respecting a boundary?
0: No, he still wants to make it happen.
2: He likes her.
1: Yeah.
2: He's in love.
0: You got to know better if you're a boss. You got to know better because you will lose your job immediately if she just feels like you're creepy in any way. But the best thing would be to go, hey, man, that ain't for me. We can't do that. We work together. And then stop and everything goes back to normal. That'd be the best case scenario. Mm-hmm. Otherwise,
2: do something about it.
0: You know, boss, go bye-bye. Yeah, you can't do that, though. So, okay, good luck with that. You've put yourself in this situation. You do have a little bit of an advantage because it's on him because he has the power dynamic. But I would have a mature conversation first, and if that's not respected, then I would go and get it fixed. That would be my advice. But yeah, it's going to be uncomfortable now because that happened. All right, close it up.

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2: Hey, it's Bobby Bones. It's Friday. There's a lot of new music out today. Amy, what's up?
3: Morgan Wallen has a new song out called Been By Now. I know.

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1: Got a girl from the south side, got braids in her hair. First time I seen her walk by, and I about fell up on my chair.

0: show. On Amy's podcast, were you talking to someone who forgave someone that stabbed them? Or were you talking about them?
1: They sent us an email as a listener because we, on a previous episode, we were talking about forgiveness. And she decided to write us and shared her story about how she had forgiven a coworker that stabbed her with a box cutter multiple times.
0: Wow. How did that happen?
1: She said this year is her 4-year stabiversary, and she has no idea. I mean, he had a psychotic episode of sorts.
0: Like, so he wasn't targeting her specifically for something she did or love or anything?
1: I don't know. She didn't give us all the details. It's just that it took time and work and healing, but eventually she was able to forgive him.
0: Of all the adversaries, I don't want to have a stab-iversary.
2: No.
1: Yeah. And it's just one of those things. Like, he had the box cutter because they worked in retail and you have to open up boxes. And they were in the back and he started stabbing her.
0: Where?
1: Where on her body?
0: Yeah.
1: I don't know.
0: That's crazy.
3: Yeah.
1: Because she more so was writing in to share that through a lot of work, she's been able to get to this point. But she didn't give details of the attack.
0: Is it easier to forgive someone who's having a mental breakdown than someone who was doing it out of anger or jealousy or love?
1: I think so.
0: I think so, too. I never had a stabiversary, so I can't speak for her. But I'm just saying, generally speaking, there's probably an understanding they weren't in their right mind.
1: Mm-hmm.
0: But think of, I wonder how many times she was stabbed.
2: You get, right.
0: That's crazy. That's on Amy's podcast. You guys just do you like Stabiversary Thursdays, Fridays?
1: No, on Tuesdays we have our normal Feeling Things episode where we talk about a lot of things, but Thursday is reserved for Couch Talks, and that's emails and voicemails from listeners. And so listeners call in and write in with all kinds of stories. Like, sometimes it's questions or sometimes it's just them sharing an experience like that may help someone else that's going through something really difficult or looking
2: that's
1: at forgiveness.
2: Crazy.
3: What do you think about adversaries in general? Like the bad ones. Like, my brother just had a stroke adversary, and I'm like, oh, this is so weird.
0: There's a couple things. Wow. This is just my opinion that I think are dumb. All the adversaries, because it's so overused, or everything nation.
3: What, like a national day of something? What
0: do you mean? It's like groups of people. Everything's a nation.
3: Oh, got it. Yeah, Cowboys Nation.
0: Yeah, too many nations. Let's go. That's the most cliche thing ever. Stop with all the nations. The adversaries, it's kind of, I don't know, it's just kind of weird.
3: The ones that drive me nuts are the month adversaries. That's like, that's not real.
1: Oh, gosh. Okay, so I pulled up the email.
0: And everything's strong, too. Sometimes, because, you know, people go through really hard stuff.
3: Yeah.
0: But when everything is Amy strong.
3: Oh, those strongs.
0: Ankle strong.
3: Yeah.
0: You know, Arkansas strong. Then it starts to get watered down because everything's strong, so you need new things. So no nations, no versaries, no strongs, because it's already happening everywhere. That's just you grabbing something that 10,000 people have used. What?
1: Her name's Krista. She's 37, lives in Texas. A male associate attacked me with a box cutter, stabbing me 4 times. Thankfully, I was mostly okay. I can now talk about it with no anxiety and even laugh at some of the facts. Like, when I started to scream, the other manager who was working in the back thought I was screaming because of a bug. So they didn't come help her right away. And like, that's a part where she can kind of laugh at now. But
3: gosh, that's tough.
1: I guess, yeah, she was stabbed 4 times in total, but I don't know where. And she said she has compassion for him in the sense that he didn't have the tools to silence his demons. And I have slowly learned to forgive him.
0: Good for her. I was thinking in November of this year will be my ankle surgery anniversary.
2: Oh, wow.
3: Here we go. See, that's what we're talking about.
0: Okay. That's a crazy story. Amy's podcast is called Feeling Things. And so, yeah, check that out. We're done. You can also check out the easy trivia from today's show on the podcast. That's always our most popular game. Lauren Elena and Chase Matthew came by and great interview. And then if you want to watch their live performance on our YouTube page.
1: So good.
0: Yeah, it was so good. That's it. We'll see you guys on Monday. Hope you guys have a great weekend. Bye, everybody.

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1: Monday morning at 6:20. Lunchbox is finally defending teachers for once. He's outraged over something else that has to do with teachers. We'll talk about that Monday morning on the Bobby Bones Show.
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0: whether you think TikTok is the sound a clock makes or you're on it all the time, we're coming right back with another Bull Ride just for you. 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
1: There is something called sports depression. 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I think I have long-term sports depression. 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
1: Monday morning at 6:20. Lunchbox is finally defending teachers for once. He's outraged over something else that has to do with teachers. We'll talk about that Monday morning on the Bobby Bones Show.
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Playing in Bull Nation at the Dignity Health Theater on August 14th. This is Wannabe. If it wasn't, then I wanna be. 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New country, now.

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2: 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A doorbell cam is different than cameras. 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
2: So I'm watching that clip on our TikTok. I'm laughing out loud. Especially I'm laughing out loud because our new social media person, who I don't even know who it is, they're in a house somewhere doing work. 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
7: No, we wrote that. It's me and Eddie.
2: Oh, yeah, you guys wrote that?
5: Yeah, me and Scuba came up with that one.
2: You did?
7: Yeah, we're like, this is hilarious. He just flat out told people, basically, come to my house, wide open.
2: I was surprised anybody would write that on there.
5: And I told Scuba, I'm like, is this too much?
2: It's too much. Yes, it's too much.
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1: Monday morning at 6:20. Lunchbox is finally defending teachers for once. He's outraged over something else that has to do with teachers. We'll talk about that Monday morning on the Bobby Bones Show.
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2: 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It's Friday. There's a lot of new music out today. Amy, what's up?
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You should hear her talking to her mama on the phone. 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

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From the Jeff Pereira Home Energy Studios. 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

0: Hey, it's Bobby Bones. Monday morning at 6:20, Lunchbox is finally defending teachers for once. He's outraged over something else that has to do with teachers. We'll talk about that Monday morning on the Bobby Bones Show.
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0: Here's what you may have missed.
1: There is something called sports depression. 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I think I have long-term sports depression. Years and years worth of Arkansas football sports depression. And it's part of being depressed, the thought that it's never going to get better.
2: Mm-hmm.
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0: Hey, it's Bobby Bones.
1: Monday morning at 6:20. Lunchbox is finally defending teachers for once. He's outraged over something else that has to do with teachers. We'll talk about that Monday morning on the Bobby Bones Show.
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It'll sit right here on this land. 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
2: 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There's a lot of new music out today. Amy, what's up?
3: 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I know.

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1: Monday morning at 6:20, Lunchbox is finally defending teachers for once. He's outraged over something else that has to do with teachers. 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
4: 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Lunchbox?
3: I don't have a... I have a regular doorbell.
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2: 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A doorbell cam is different than cameras. 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
2: 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Especially I'm laughing out loud because our new social media person, who I don't even know who it is, they're in a house somewhere doing work. 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
6: No, we wrote that. It's me and Eddie.
2: Oh, yeah, you guys wrote that?
4: Yeah, me and Scuba came up with that one.
2: You did?
6: Yeah, we're like, this is hilarious. He just flat out told people, basically, come to my house, wide open.
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4: And I told Scuba, I'm like, is this too much?
2: It's too much. 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

0: 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Monday morning at 6:20, Lunchbox is finally defending teachers for once. He's outraged over something else that has to do with teachers. 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
2: 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It's Friday. There's a lot of new music out today. Amy, what's up?
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1: 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He's outraged over something else that has to do with teachers. We'll talk about that Monday morning on the Bobby Bones Show.
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